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What color you drive?

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1: 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Dis soos 'n koalisie waar alles mooi saamwerk.
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2: 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Wil jy iets vinnig verkoop? Skakel Johan Mitchell Jr. op 082-745-2336 of Auction Blondie Monique Mitchell 068-291-3233. 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Ons is geleë in Brits van Veldenstraat 9 oorkant Brits Hospitaal.
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4: And the time now is 9 o'clock. Good morning. Minister of Social Development, Sisi Toleshe, has warned that rising cases of child sexual abuse and teenage pregnancy remain a national disgrace. According to the National Child Protection Register, 8,984 cases of child abuse and 3,258 sexual abuse cases were recorded in the third quarter statistics for the 2025-2026 financial year. Meanwhile, more than 100,000 children and teenagers experience unintended pregnancies annually. Action SA says the growth of its big green umbrella signifies that the time for slogans and empty promises are over. The party says the Big Green Umbrella is a growing platform that is bringing together ethical leadership, civic formations and South Africans committed to clean governance and service delivery. Residents in Cape Town are urged to brace for water disruptions from today until the 11th of May as large-scale maintenance continues. For a water treatment plant, pipeline will only be recharged from Tuesday, while the Blackheath plant shutdowns run until Sunday midnight. This will reduce overall water production. A search and rescue mission is ongoing for two U.S. service members who went missing in southwestern Morocco following an annual multinational military exercise. Officials say they were last seen on Saturday near ocean cliffs in the vicinity of the Cap Draw training area. And to end this bulletin, it's on to motorsport. Mercedes's Kimi Antonelli won the Miami Grand Prix to claim his third successive race. The 19-year-old Italian managed to hold off McLaren's Lando Norris to extend his lead at the top of the World Championship to 20 points. I'm Eddie de Pinaar for Bosveld News.
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4: Right, let's update you on those numbers. A dollar is selling at 16 rand 60 cents, euro at 19 rand 45, and £1 costs 22 rand and 57 cents. Bitcoin sells at $80,249, gold sells $4,609.88 a finance, and Brent crude oil quoted at $106.66 a barrel.
3: Die Bosveld Stereo Verkeersmonitor.
4: So die N12 richting oos is daar een stilstaande voertuig wat ons het met voortrekker. 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

0: Is instrumentale klanke en ook jou laaste drenery gewees saam met Eddie Dipenaar. 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Jessica Jones met die mooie Wake Up, Wake Up, ou goud. En Chris Rea's Julia. 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Please stay tuned. The news is next.
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0: In this bulletin, the Board of Healthcare Funders asks the Constitutional Court to protect meaningful public participation in NHI lawmaking. Iran vows to protect the Strait of Hormuz with its full strength and rugby. The junior box coach credits growth and belief for the under-20 rugby championship success. Good afternoon. I am Jean-Dri Fouri. The Board of Healthcare Funders says its national health insurance case before the Constitutional Court is not a challenge to the principle of universal health coverage. The court has set aside the hearing from tomorrow until Thursday. BHF's Katlego Moturi says the case is about whether or not Parliament complied with its constitutional duty to facilitate meaningful public participation before passing legislation that will fundamentally reshape the country's health system. Forum for South Africa has urged South Africans to register so they can be able to cast their votes in the upcoming local government elections. The elections will be held on Wednesday, the 4th of November. FOSA leader Tebogo Mashilompane says every missed vote is a gift to those who have failed this country, adding that complaining without voting is not activism but surrender. The South African Weather Service expects cold, wet and windy weather conditions in large parts of the country until Thursday. This is associated with a cut-off low-pressure system expected to make landfall over the western parts from tomorrow morning. Forecaster Letlhohonolo Tobela expects the system to initially affect the Western Cape, Northern Cape and Eastern Cape before spreading eastwards across the central and eastern interior from tomorrow afternoon. Moving abroad, Iran's military has warned it will attack U.S. forces if they enter the Strait of Hormuz. This comes after President Donald Trump announced the U.S. military will guide stranded ships through the oil shipping choke point from today. Iranian Commander Ali Abdullahi says any U.S. efforts in the Strait will be considered a violation of the ceasefire. He adds Tehran will protect the security of the Strait with full strength as safe passage through it must be coordinated with its military under all circumstances. Lastly, rugby. Junior Springbok coach Kevin Foote has credited his squad's growth and collective belief for managing to clinch the under-20 rugby championship in Gqeberha. South Africa thrashed Australia 57-17 to seal the title with a game to spare. Foote says while physical dominance remains a hallmark of how they play, the group has developed a more complete and connected identity. He also credited Captain Riley Norton and the leadership group for setting the tone throughout the week. The junior box will face New Zealand in their final match on Saturday.
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0: The dollar trades at 16 rand 62 cents, the euro 19 rand 47 cents, a British pound costs 22 rand 54 cents, Bitcoin trades at $79,774, gold sells at $4,576.58 a fine ounce, platinum trades at $1,966.10, and Brent crude oil is quoted at $109.12 a barrel.
6: Die Bosveld Stereo Verkeersmonitor.
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0: Sien jy wat ek sien? 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

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Kiss in the Night, Gary Lewis and the Playboys, You Don't Have to Paint Me a Picture. 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